0: Oldest baby boomers turn 80 this year, a turning point when homeownership starts to decline. Jennifer Ludden, NPR News, Washington.
1: Wall Street ended the day in mixed territory, the Dow up 195 points. You're listening to NPR News. A federal judge says she is furious with President Trump after more than 400 mature trees were cut down over the weekend at a public golf course in Washington, D.C. to make room for Trump's plans to renovate it into a professional course. In an emergency hearing today, Judge Anna Reyes also put a temporary hold on any further tree removal through tomorrow. Preservationists and local golfers sued over plans to renovate the course, and the court had ordered the Trump administration to give advance notice before drastic actions like clearing trees. Reyes says the government can't be trusted not to cut down any more trees and says administration officials failed to produce any reason on why those trees needed to be cut down so fast. Pope Leo is set to have surgery this week to remove a growth on his lung. NPR's Ava Pukach reports lung nodules are common in older adults.
2: Dr. Panicky Scoliosatus, a pulmonary physician at Johns Hopkins University School of Medicine, says the majority of lung nodules are benign, calling them the lung's wrinkles. He says once a nodule is discovered, doctors then test it to see if there's cause for concern.
3: For the Pope to have had some imaging done that found him to have a lung nodule where they're now discussing removing it means he likely had some findings that resulted in some level of concern outside of the size.
2: The Vatican says the surgery will occur at Rome's Gemelli Hospital and the Pope will have a week of recovery. Ava Pukach, NPR News.
1: And I'm Janine Herbst, NPR News in Washington.
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0: From NPR News, this is All Things Considered. I'm Ailsa Chang. Right now, there is no way to fly in or out of the airport serving the capital of Saudi Arabia, Riyadh. The country is coming under daily attacks from Iran-backed Houthis. On Saturday, an attack on a passenger terminal at the airport killed 13 people. Yemeni Houthis say they're attacking Saudi airports in response to Saudi airstrikes. With more is NPR's Aya Batraoui from Dubai. Hi, Aya.
1: Hi, Ailsa.
0: So what exactly is happening now in the Saudi capital?
1: So there have been at least four attacks on Riyadh's airport in the past week. And this comes as the Houthis have been warning that Saudi airspace is a theater of war and have been firing missiles and drones on Saudi airports and energy sites. Now, Saudi authorities say 20 people were killed over the past week, but it was Saturday's attack on Riyadh airport that was the deadliest. The Saudis released CCTV.
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That was the Authority song by John Mellencamp. It's currently 4:09 in the afternoon, which means it is time for a quick weather report. Here in McGrath, it's currently 43 degrees, light rain. Tonight, estimated low of 31, cloudy. Out in Anvik, it's currently 41 degrees with some light rain. Tonight, estimated low of 32 with a slight chance of rain. Out in Sleetmeow, it's currently 43 degrees with an overcast. Tonight, estimated low of 31 with a chance of rain. And out in Fairbanks, it's currently 42 degrees with an overcast, and tonight has an estimated low of 29, mostly cloudy. Up next is Indian Girl by Rolling Stones.

KSKO's listening communities like the Holy Cross Tribe are also annual supporters. 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In Holy Cross, call 476-7124.

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That was All She Wants to Do Is Dance by Don Henley. It's currently 4:29 in the afternoon, which means it's time for a more in-depth weather report. Here in McGrath, it's currently 43 degrees with some light rain. Tonight, estimated low of 31, cloudy. Tuesday, high of 40, cloudy. And Tuesday night, low of 29. Slight chance of rain, then mostly cloudy. Out in Anvik, it's currently 41 degrees with some light rain. Tonight, estimated low of 32, slight chance of rain. Tuesday, high of 39, chance of rain and or snow. And Tuesday night, low of 32 with a chance of rain. Out in Sleetmeow, it's currently 43 degrees with an overcast. Tonight, estimated low of 31 with a chance of rain. Tuesday, high of 43, slight chance of rain and or snow. And Tuesday night, low of 29, mostly cloudy. Finally, out in Fairbanks, it's currently 42 degrees with an overcast. Tonight, estimated low of 29, mostly cloudy. Tuesday, high of 40, mostly cloudy. And Tuesday night, low of 28, mostly cloudy. Tonight, the sunset will be at 7:17 in the afternoon. And the sunrise will be at 9:01 a.m. tomorrow morning. Up next is Back Where You Belong

That was Bits and Pieces by Dave Clark 5. It's currently 4:44 in the afternoon, which means it's time for some quick community messages. The Sally Jocan's Museum is generally open Wednesday and Friday afternoons, 1 to 3 p.m. Contact the museum to arrange a special viewing time. It is free. The museum has lots of exhibits with stories, pictures, and items on display that tell the story of this region. If you'd like to visit, arrange a time to visit the museum, you may call Dean at 907-574-0298 or Naomi at 907-574-0369. KSKO is looking for volunteers and paid on-air DJs. All you need to be is at least 16 years old, comfortable around technology, and open to talking on air. If this is you, email gm.ksko@gmail.com or come see Clinton at our new studio in the IASD building. MNVC has a number of job openings that you can apply for, such as the labor pool, just doing labor around town. A full-time Head Start lead teacher and a Head Start teacher's assistant. Both of those you can apply at tenonachiefs.org. MNVC is also hiring a village public safety officer. It is a full-time position. 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MNVC is also hiring for a janitor position, as I also work there, but I'm leaving relatively soon. Please let MNVC know if you apply to any of those. You can also go into the office and fill out an application. The fall sewer pumping list is still being worked on. If you are waiting to get your sewer pumped, please make sure the area is clear so the truck can get in. The School of McGrath is still looking for a cook. Until a cook is hired, they do not have meal service. Students should have breakfast before going to school and have a lunch packed and prepared for the day. School day starts at 8:30. Up next is Wide River by Steve Miller Band.

That was Man on the Silver Mountain by Blackmore's Rainbow. It's currently 4:54 in the afternoon, which means it's time I hop off for the day. Paul will be back in the morning. Clinton will be back tomorrow at noon, and I will be back tomorrow at 3. Thank you guys so much for listening, and up next is Baby Blue by Badfinger.

Based in the western Piedmont region of North Carolina and led by my good friend Lee Baber, that's the Rabbit Council's Someday, found on their latest EP, Spin and Spin. A fantastic way to get into this hour today on the mainstream. Be on the lookout for more editions in the near future from Lee and the Rabbit Council. And on that note, let me welcome you to this hour's broadcast of the Mainstream with Brett Mabee. Of course, I'm your host, and as I do 7 days a week, 3 hours a day, I'm coming to you from the beautiful Ohio, the Allegheny Territory of the Seneca Nation, just about an hour south of Buffalo, New York. And whether you're tuning in from your home, your car, digitally, or on the AM-FM frequencies, welcome. Pull up a chair. Hopefully you're going to walk away with relationships to new songs that'll keep you coming back for more. And I say that particularly to the brand new friends of the show. But as always, I hope there are a lot of treasures that keep people excited about this eclectic mix here on the show. Because if there's one thing that can be said, you don't hear the same songs too often. At least you will for the first few weeks as we shine the spotlight on the new additions throughout the rotation and library, but I do love to mix it up, and that's why we're going to be hearing from the likes of Innistate, also on from Nicky Yore, later on, Peter Gabriel, and we'll also be hearing this one from Cree Métis blues singer-songwriter Bebe Buckskin. She's also a filmmaker and writer based out of northern Alberta, who has roots both in the Paddle Prairie Métis Settlement and Tall Cree Nation. I got caught up with a distant cousin of hers, Shane Ghostkeeper, not that long ago on an episode of Gyno, and I'm hoping to get Bebe back on the show soon so we can talk about this sing-along. It's Chepayoc Stomp, a great 2026 single to keep us going here on the mainstream.

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Be My Angel from Lionel Cartwright. Good morning, everybody. This is Clinton. Hey, did we have an issue with the radio last night? And nobody called me or anything? There was nothing playing this morning when I got here. But I feel like somebody would have called me had it been like that. And I didn't get a call. So let me know. Give me a call. 1-800-605-KSKO or 907-524-3001. Because I'm very curious as to what happened or why no one called me if something did happen. Let's take a look at the weather and we'll get back to it. In McGrath right now, 33 degrees. Today, mostly cloudy, high of 40. In Anvik, 33 degrees. Today, chance of rain, snow mix, and then areas of freezing fog later this afternoon, high of 39. In Sleemute, 37 degrees right now. Slight chance of rain, snow mix, high of 41. Fairbanks, 29 degrees. Areas of freezing fog this morning and then partly sunny later this afternoon, high of 40. In Fort Yukon, 32 degrees right now, a slight chance of snow and areas of freezing fog and then cloudy later on today, high of 36. And in Anchorage, 39 degrees right now, slight chance of showers, high of 44. So again, McGrath, 33 degrees, mostly cloudy, high of 40. All right, that is it for the weather for now. Up next, some Bush Hog with More Than a Corn.

0: You're listening to Statewide News from Alaska Public Media. I'm Ava White. Officials in the Matanuska-Susitna borough say preparing for President Donald Trump's rally this afternoon in Wasilla is both overwhelming and exciting. Trump will be speaking at the Menard Sports Center in support of U.S. Senator Dan Sullivan and Congressman Nick Begich, two Republicans running for re-election. Matsu Borough Mayor Edna DeVries says the president's visit has generated a lot of buzz and shows he isn't just concerned with large cities.
1: It's just a boost in the fact that we have a president that cares about some, you know, I wouldn't say little podunk cities, but, you know, some cities that are not really or even hardly states that are on the map.
0: The Matsu borough overwhelmingly voted for Trump the last three times he ran for president. Trump is expected to arrive at Joint Base Elmendorf-Richardson on Air Force One, fly into the Wasilla Municipal Airport on the Marine One helicopter, then travel by motorcade about 1 mile from the airport to the Menard. Matsu Emergency Services Manager Ken Barkley says preparing for the event has been, quote, overwhelming, but he says he's excited to see all of his department's teams working together. He says traffic will be very tight in the area today. He expects major choke points at the interchange between the Parks and Glen highways and near Kinnick Goose Bay Road. For those in the area who won't be going to the rally, Barkley has two words: stay home.
2: If you're going to be traveling anywhere in the direction that I mentioned earlier, I would recommend staying home unless it's critical that you have to go somewhere.
0: The rally is expected to attract thousands of people to the Menard Center and to a protest planned a few miles away at Wasilla Lake. Senator Lisa Murkowski joined a bipartisan group of six senators on Sunday who called for President Donald Trump's administration to immediately reverse course on a plan to purchase diesel from Russia as part of an effort to lower high fuel prices. The Associated Press reports that Trump shocked lawmakers when he announced on social media Friday that he struck a deal with Russian President Vladimir Putin in a phone call. He said Russia will immediately supply more than 300,000 tons of diesel to the American and global market, followed by an additional 500,000 tons in November and 1 million tons immediately thereafter. Russia will deliver an additional 3 million tons within a short period of time after that, he wrote. Four Republican senators and two Democratic senators signed on to the statement released Sunday in protesting the deal. They said the administration failed to consult with Congress or submit any explanation to justify its decision as required by statute. This is Alaska Public Media.
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Let's go there from Brothers Osborne. It is 7:20. Let's take a look at some birthdays here. Tisha Campbell Martin now, 57 years old. You might remember from things like The Martin Show, House Party movies back in the early 90s. She's an actress slash comedian. Kate Walsh, she was on Grey's Anatomy, Private Practice. She's 58 years old. How about Sacha Baron Cohen, 54 years old. You might know him as Borat. He does those comedy movies. Some are hilarious, some are just way out there, but most are pretty funny. My wife, Borat, that's Borat, that's him, Sacha Baron Cohen. Let's see here. Kelly Preston, she passed away 6 years ago in 2020. She was an actress in a lot of movies. John Travolta's wife, you know, John Travolta from Grease. She would have been, let's see, 40, 64 years old today. Jerry Rice, the football player, 63 years old, fantastic wide receiver, mostly for the 49ers. But towards the end of his career, he did play for the Seattle Seahawks for a little bit. Jerry Jones, the owner of the Dallas Cowboys, 83 years old today. Let's see, anybody else? Oh, Marie Osmond, you know, Donnie and Marie, the Osmonds, 66 years old today. And, of course, Paul Simon. You know Paul Simon, the folk singer. 84 years old today is Paul Simon. Look at some days in history. Let's see here. In 1884, International Meridian Conference in Washington, D.C. established Greenwich in London, England, as the prime meridian of longitude and established universal time. So today in 1984, they decided on universal time around the world, which we still use to this day. 1924, Mecca falls without a struggle to Saudi forces led by Abdulaziz Ibn Saud. 1943, Italy switches sides and declares war on its former Axis partners, Germany. Good. Switch to the winning side. 1944, Battle of Aachen. U.S. First Army attacks Aachen, the first German city captured during World War II. That was our first strike into Germany. And in 2010, the Copiapo mining accident in Chile comes to a happy ending as all 33 miners arrive at the surface after surviving a record 69 days underground. Could you imagine? More than 2 months being trapped underground. So good for them. Let's see. In music, 1966, Jimi Hendrix experienced rock trio debuts with American guitarist Jimi Hendrix, British bassist Noel Redling, and British drummer Mitch Mitchell in Evreux, Normandy, France.
And in 2016, American singer-songwriter Bob Dylan is named the recipient of the Nobel Peace Prize in Literature. All right, that is it for birthdays in this day in history. Since it is Paul Simon's birthday, here's a little Me and Julio down by the schoolyard.

All right, Paul Simon, me and Julio down by the schoolyard. It is just about 7:30. Let's take a look at the weather. Ian McGrath right now, 33 degrees, mostly cloudy today, high of 40. Mostly cloudy tonight, low of 30. Mostly cloudy tomorrow, high of 39. And mostly cloudy tomorrow night, low of 29. In Anvik, 33 degrees right now. Chance of rain, snow mix this morning, and then areas of freezing fog later on, high of 39. Tonight, chance of rain, low of 34. Tomorrow, slight chance of rain, and then mostly cloudy, high of 40. And then tomorrow night, chance of rain, snow mix with a low of 31. In Sleetmead, 37 degrees right now. Slight chance of rain, snow mix today, high of 41. Tonight, slight chance of showers, and then a slight chance of rain, snow mix, low of 30. Tomorrow, a slight chance of rain, snow mix, and then mostly cloudy later on in the afternoon, high of 41. And then tomorrow night, mostly cloudy with a low of 31. In Fairbanks, 29 degrees right now. Areas of freezing fog, and then partly sunny, high of 40. Tonight, mostly cloudy, low of 27. Partly sunny tomorrow, with a high of 39. And then partly cloudy tomorrow night, low of 27. In Fort Yukon, 32 degrees right now. Slight chance of snow and areas of freezing fog, and then cloudy skies later on this afternoon. High of 36. Slight chance of snow tonight with a low of 27. A chance of snow again tomorrow with a high of 34. And then mostly cloudy tomorrow night, low of 18. In Anchorage, 39 degrees right now. Slight chance of showers. High of 44. Tonight, a chance of rain with a low of 35. Tomorrow, partly sunny, and then a slight chance of rain, high of 44. And then tomorrow night, cloudy skies, low of 34. So McGrath, again, 33 degrees right now. Mostly cloudy today and tonight and tomorrow night. A high of 40 today. Sunrise is going to be 9:04 a.m., sunset will be 7:14 p.m. All right, that is it for the weather. Up next, some Randy Houser with Good Night Kiss.

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Tin Man from Miranda Lambert. It is 7:45. Got some messages. KSKL will be airing the live broadcast of the Alaska Federation of Natives October 22nd, 23rd, and 24th, 8 a.m. to 5 p.m. Thursday and Friday, and then 8 a.m. to 4 p.m. on Saturday. There will be no live shows on those days from me. And there is no longer elders meal service available here in McGrath. If you still need to report on one or both of your hunting permits, please go online or you can give them a call at 907-524-3240. Online is www.hunt.alaska.gov. The fall sewer pumping list is still being worked on. 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All right, that is it for messages. Coming up next, got some Kenny Rogers with Reuben James. That was my grandpa's name, Reuben.

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showing my roots from Tail and Hope. Top of the hour, take a look at the weather. In McGrath right now, 32 degrees. Mostly cloudy today with a high of 40. In Anvik, 34 degrees right now. Chance of rain, snow mix this morning, and then areas of freezing fog later this afternoon. High of 39. In Sleamy, 37 degrees right now. Slight chance of rain today with possible snow mix later on. High of 41. In Fairbanks, 29 degrees right now. Areas of freezing fog this morning and then partly sunny later on this afternoon. High of 40. In Fort Yukon, 31 degrees right now. Slight chance of snow and areas of freezing fog this morning and then cloudy skies. High of 36. And Anchorage, 37 degrees. Slight chance of showers today with a high of 44. So again, McGrath, 32 degrees right now, mostly cloudy today, high of 40. All right, coming up next, got some Bobby Wills with Won't You Be My...

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She keeps the home fires burning from Ronnie Millsap. It is 8:20. Let's get some gold, and some black gold. Crude oil right now, $94.02. It is up 28 cents. Brent, $105.67. Down 95 cents. Natural gas, $3.24. Up 8 cents. Gasoline, $3.25. Down 4 cents. Heating oil, $4.92. Up 20 cents. Let's take a look at some gold and silver. Gold is at $4,179.30. It is down $12.70. Silver is at $60.05, down $1.03. Platinum, $1,679.30, down $26.40. And palladium, $1,160.80, down $15.60. All right, that is it for the gold and the black gold. Up next, I Won't Back Down from Kris Kristofferson.

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Bartender from Lady Antebellum, 8:30. Let's take a look at the weather, the river. The river is much lower than it was about a month ago. In McGrath right now, it is 32 degrees. Mostly cloudy today with a high of 40. Mostly cloudy tonight with a low of 30. Mostly cloudy tomorrow with a high of 39. Mostly cloudy tomorrow night, low of 29. In Anvik, 34 degrees. Chance of rain, snow mix, and then areas of freezing fog later on, high of 39. Chance of rain tonight with a low of 34. Tomorrow, slight chance of rain, and then mostly cloudy after midnight, high of 40. And chance of rain and snow mix tomorrow night, low of 31. In Sleetmead, 37 degrees right now. Slight chance of rain, snow mix, high of 41. Tomorrow, a slight chance of showers, and then a slight chance of rain, snow mix, low of 30. Tomorrow, a slight chance of rain, snow mix, and then mostly cloudy later on, high of 41. And then tomorrow night, mostly cloudy, low of 31. In Fairbanks, 29 degrees right now. Areas of freezing fog and then partly sunny, high of 40. Mostly cloudy tonight with a low of 27. Partly sunny tomorrow with a high of 39. And partly cloudy tomorrow night with a low of 27. In Fort Yukon, 31 degrees right now. Slight chance of snow and areas of freezing fog. And then cloudy later on, high of 36. Tonight, slight chance of snow, low of 27. Chance of snow tomorrow with a high of 34. And mostly cloudy tomorrow night, low of 18. In Anchorage, 37 right now. Slight chance of showers today, high of 44. Chance of rain tonight, low of 35. Partly sunny today, and then a slight chance of rain later on, high of 44. And then cloudy tomorrow night, low of 34. So again, McGrath, 32 degrees right now, mostly cloudy, high of 40. Sunrise is going to be 9:04 a.m., sunset 7:14 p.m. All right, that is it for the weather. 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

0: 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I learned it. I can teach you. 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

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Listen, guys, I'm getting out of here for the morning. I hope you guys are enjoying your coffee. Enjoy your mornings. I will see you at noon with some country, a little more classic rock, and some other 80s stuff. Until then, I'm going to leave you with KRFF and Fierce, and I'll see you guys in a little bit. Here's some It Ain't the Whiskey from Gary Allen.

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1: And most of us don't like it. But some of us don't mind and some of us enjoy the peace. There are all sorts of reasons that folks feel that they need to isolate or need the alone time. When it comes to our choice to be alone, that feels okay. But when we have to be alone, it doesn't feel as good. At first, it's okay. Well, look at all this time that I get just for me. Or this is a good time to catch up on all of the things that we've been putting off or haven't been able to do for a lack of time to do it. So what happens when we catch up and finish everything we've had to put off? And now we don't have anything to do except the daily get up in the morning, wash your face, brush your teeth, brush your hair, get dressed, make breakfast, and then lunch, and then dinner for yourself or family. We are alone or semi-alone with a spouse. We can do this for a while, and then it sort of gets tiresome. So we find something to do, maybe a hobby or a new hobby, or reading more, or cleaning more, or watching movies or how-to videos, or we drink a bit more than before. We sew or build or garden or any number of things. 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We aren't alone then. We can see and talk to people. When I think about being isolated, I think of when I was much younger and was sick and was admitted to a hospital. They thought I might be contagious, so they put me in isolation. It was okay because the nurses still had to come into the room to see about me, and I could see people walking by in the hallway. Soon the doctor said I wasn't contagious, and they moved me to another room with other kids. It was an easy isolation until I had the surgery for removing my tonsils, that is. I think about the movie Papillon with Steve McQueen. There were a number of prisoners from France.

0: France, sent to an island prison. They were men that were sentenced to isolation and put their, but they could put their heads out of the, stick their heads out of a small window of their cell door once each month. They would ask each other how they looked. Do I look all right? And they would lie to each other. Yes, you look okay. It was a very rough time for some of them. Some died. That kind of isolation wasn't good for them. And of course, the heat in summer didn't help, or the awful treatment by the guards either. But some of them made it through their sentences of isolation. From what I know about humans, I know we are social beings. We like to interact with other people, all folks being different. We all have different degrees of time that we need or want to be alone, and time that we need or want to be with others. There's nothing wrong with enjoying our own company, enjoying being alone. Of course, some folks take that to the extreme and move out into the wherever and stay there. That's different, but it doesn't mean that there's something wrong with them. And on the other hand, there are folks that have to see and talk with other people a lot of the time. And there's nothing wrong with them either. Different strokes for different folks. I think as we age, we go from being very social to not so much. And I think as we get to know ourselves better, when we age, that sometimes we need to change, so we do. This last year plus of imposed isolation is an unnatural event, not of our choosing. So it left some of us off balance. When we're feeling off, we wonder if we are doing okay. Yes, we are, in spite of this imposition. We know ourselves pretty well, so we regain our balance and continue on. That's one good thing about humans. We are resilient and can regroup fairly easily. We can adjust and change and are okay with that change. That's all I have for today. Health tips are sponsored by KRFF radio station 89.1, your voice for the interior. Thank you.
1: 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Welcome to Interior Talk. This is Larissa Summer bringing you your Tuesday, October 13th morning newscast on KRFF 89.1, Voice of Denali. U.S. President Donald Trump is expected to visit the city of Wasilla down in south central Alaska this afternoon. Not for official business, but to rally support for this campaign season for Republicans on Alaska's national ticket. Thank you to Alaska Public Media and the Fairbanks Daily Newsminer for contributing to this newscast. If you have any information or updates on missing persons in the interior, Doran Sanford, Lorraine Guinness, Frank Minanu, Deborah Nektuner, Willis Durandoff, please contact your local...

40 Mile Country, Upper Tanana Valley, Delta Junction, Upper Chino River Valley, Tanana Flats, Ellison Air Force Base in Salta, Goldstream Valley and Enana Hills, Chattanooga River Valley, Two Rivers, Fairbanks Metro Area, Nenana, Central Interior, Northern and Southern Denali Borough, and Eastern Alaska Range north and south of Trim's Camp. Ice forming on wet surfaces as temperatures drop below freezing. Any wet spots that lingered have begun to freeze, creating some slick spots. Use extra caution during this morning commute, or if you are out walking around, as you may come across some icy spots. For the Fairbanks area, areas of freezing fog this morning, partly sunny with temperature highs near 40 above, lows around 27 degrees, calm wind. Areas of freezing fog this morning in Nenana, mostly cloudy with temperature highs near 38 above, lows around 30 degrees, calm wind. In Minto, areas of freezing fog this morning, mostly cloudy with temperature highs near 38 above, lows around 29 degrees, calm wind. Toke might expect partly sunny with temperature highs near 38 above, lows around 20 degrees, calm wind. Healy and Denali National Park, mostly sunny with temperature highs near 38 above, lows around 26 degrees. East wind around 5 miles per hour, becoming calm. In Bethel, chance of rain this morning, then scattered showers. Mostly

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We're conducting our fun drive. 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We have a gift for you. We have radios. We have little bags. I forgot what they're called. I don't. They're cute bags, for shoulder bags, little bags. And so we'd like for you to come down. You can buy a square, $50 a square. And the prizes are $5,000 first prize, $2,000 second prize, $1,000 third prize, and fourth and fifth are $375, giving you a chance to get your money back. 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Please give us a call. Come down, make your donation. The number in here is 907-374-9777. So we kicked off the fun drive now, and we had a mouthful, and now we're going to play a song. If you got the money, honey, I got the time. Here it is.

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Lefty for Sell. If you got the money, KRFF has the time. 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

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And this is going to be just up for the next 3 minutes, 4 minutes. Meanwhile, we're going to play more music, okay? She works hard for her money. I think so. We do. 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

yeah, she works hard for her money right here on KRFF. 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If you're local, come down. 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So please come and join us here. All right, the phone is ringing. So we're going to play Boxcar by Patty Nallner out of Galena.

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And we're glad all over. I'm glad all over. All right, so the girls are busy. 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

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We're bringing in people are making donations. Rosalind and Mickey Allen, thank you so much. $200 donation. 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Harold Semikin, $100. And Virgil Sam, $100. So I want to thank you all. We're going to keep mentioning your names. We're doing a fun drive for KRFF radio station. Come down. 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Lewis, did you want to buy tickets? We also have Fiddle Festival tickets. We have cookie jar tickets. We have gifts from, oh gosh, we got gifts that were donated to us by Roaming Root Cellar, Bishop's Jewelry Gallery, Cookie Jar, Hawks Greenhouse, AFA, Athabascan Fiddlers Association is donating 10 of those a day, 10 of those for all three nights, 10 each. A large cookout donated by Alice and Richard Jung. Huge. It was huge. We thank you, Alice and Richard. We thank all you folks that are donating. So the next caller that donates $100, I'll give two tickets for the music festival. Two tickets, one for Saturday and one for Friday. 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

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Come down in person if you're in town. We'd like to give you some swag. All right, we're going to get back to the music and wait to hear from you.

We got Bobby McGee right there, Janis Joplin doing her thing. We're doing our thing down here. We're in the midst of our fund drive, annual KRFF radio fund drive. And we're reaching out to you, asking for your support. 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We have all kinds of good gifts down here, swag. We haven't seen anyone yet, but we have several donations that they are wonderful donations coming from people that tune in to KRFF. So we appreciate you, and we'll continue to ask for your support and play some music, and we'd love to hear from you. Right now we have Gordon Druck up next. So here it is, Gordy Druck playing his magic fiddle. Good morning.

And I'm back. That was Gordy Druck, Down River Boogie, an original tune that came out of Nolato, done by Victor George, late Victor George. Nice fiddle tune there. Hey, we got a donation from Louis Demosky, $100. Maudrey Vent, $100. Thank you, Maudrey. Thank you, Louis Demosky. Karen Sutton, and $400. Marlene Madros, $50. Luis Moses, $100. Virgil Sam, $100. Harold Semikin, $100. Mary Norman, $100. Karen Fultz, $50. Rebecca Gallen, $100. Terry James and Shirley, $100. So thank you all for your donations. And so we'll be here today requesting your support. 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Board members are in the background working. Shirley Holmberg is over here taking care of the board, the squares, making sure that the numbers and the numbers you pay for all match. And we have Pete Hutton in the back who is making sure the credit cards are numbers are going through properly. So we have a working crew here, and we appreciate all they do. 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

All right, rave on. That's what I'm doing. I'm raving on, folks. That's what I do best. Standing here and yapping. And everyone else is working. 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Awesome. And Anna Frank just walked in, so we're going to talk to Anna. We like seeing our folks come in, so thank you for your support. We'll play more music for you. Thank you.

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All right, I am back. We were just talking to Anna Frank and Harold and Josephine Simikin, who came down and picked up some swag. And boy, we're happy to give. Thank you for your kindness and your support. We appreciate you. And we'll continue on to ask for support. That's what we do. I'm not just playing music. Someone wanted to know our address. It's 701

Bidwill Avenue. 701 Bidwill Avenue, down on South Cushman there, in the back of Alyeska. 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That we're all here. We're here for you. All right. Give us a call or come down. We'd love to see you. We appreciate you. Thank you.

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You're tuned in to KRFF Fairbanks 891 FM. We're an hour and 15 minutes into our fun drive. And a lot of folks have made a donation. And I'd like to see the list, if you can bring them to me. Okay. All right. Well, we've had people come in, and we've taken pictures and given gifts. We love to see you come in, a visit with us, say hi. This is a good time to do it. We talk on the radio year-round, and we'd like to see your smiling face. If you have the time, please come down and say hi. We also are selling squares as part of our fun drive. We have buy a square for the KRFF fun drive, 350 squares, and they're going fast. For the first day, we're going fast. We like that. Squares are $50 a donation. And we have board members standing by to take your credit card information. So we have Pete Hutton in the back. He is entering all the information so that it goes through smoothly. Shirley is over here at the KRFF fund drive square, buy a square board. And she is listing your number. So give us a call at 907-374-9777. We love to hear from you out there. Win some money. Come in, get a prize. Just visit and smile. Come in and smile with us. All right, we haven't seen anything like this before. Never.

0: All right, Uncle Sid just stopped by and spent $100. So good to see him and meet Uncle Sid for the first time. He listens to the radio. Thank you. Bye-bye. Yep, and so we're happy to meet and greet. We do that down here at KRFF, 701 Bidwill Avenue. That's where we are. Come down and meet us, visit with us. Have some water, and we'd love to take your donation. Thank you for your support. We are doing our annual fund drive at KRFF radio station, and the board members are taking all the information. And I want to thank Karen Sitton. Is it Sitton?
1: Yeah.
0: She's smiling at me, your sister. Karen, thank you for your $400 donation. We appreciate you. All right, we're going to continue on with the morning music, and we'll reach out and let you know how we appreciate you. We have gifts down here to give you. We also have tickets for the music festival. So the next caller that donates $100, I got two tickets for the music festival, and you have to do it within the next 3 minutes so we can give it to you, because someone else will grab it. If you don't, someone out there will, and you can be our some kind of wonderful two tickets for the music festival, whoever picks up the phone. Here it is, more mix, more music. You're some kind of wonderful.

Funny thing about this song, I didn't think very much of it when I wrote it, and I actually threw it away, but my ex-girlfriend heard me playing it one day, and she saw it in the trash, and she was like, hey, that's one of my favorite songs. So here it is.

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1: 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I fish everywhere. You're listening to KRFF Fairbanks 891 FM. 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We're doing good with the these squares, buy a square, that is going so good. People are buying, and the squares are filling up. The names are getting full on that board. So thank you. The number in here is 907-374-9777. 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

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She's in the building, and she made a big, huge donation to the Fiddlers. 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

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Thank you. We're doing our fun drive. This is KRFF Fairbanks, 89.1 FM. We'll be here till 1 o'clock. We will be asking for support. And we do it once a year. And we appreciate everything you're doing. You know, funding has been cut, and we've been letting you know that for a while. But it's happening to everyone. We understand that. We understand inflation and prices, fuel prices going wild on us, higher than it's ever been. And so just to make that extra, take that money out of your budget to help support KRFF, we appreciate it. 'Cause I'll be here, come rain or shine, I'm here. I'm here mixing music, and I love hearing from you out there. So thank you for coming in. Thanks for calling in. Thanks for your support. The number in is 907-374-9777. 907-374-9777. We'd love to hear from you. Here is Wilbert Kendi. Brendan Firth.

And that was Wilbur Kennedy there, Way More Blues. He and Brendan Firth on the fiddle, playing the local music for you. Our festival is coming up November 5, 6, and 7. That's a couple of weeks away, folks. Please mark your calendar. We're doing a fun drive here on KRFF Radio Live. 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We have 350 squares to sell. We've sold at least, we're hitting the halfway mark or something. It looks, we have a board that all these squares are marked, and it's going rapidly. 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Thank you. 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Our number in here is 907-374-9777. 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

Yeah, knocking on wood, going out to all of you. Knock on wood. We're living, we're on easy, we're on living in high cotton around here. Thanks to you out there. I want to say thank you to some of the donors that have taken time to donate to KRFF.

Thank you, Daryl. Kriska, $100. John Ikeda, $100. Bernice Nikolai, $100. John Moses and family, $300. Sydney Kellogg, $100. Shaylee Nicholas, $100. Ron Wolf, $100. Audrey Sunnyboy, $150. Margie Ambrose, $100. Harold, who? Nikolai, $100. Is that Harold? Leah Morgan, $50. Joyce Ward, $100. Rosalind and Mickey Allen, $200. Bessie Solomon, $50. And Rose Lund, $50. Jacqueline Nicholas, $100. And Sia Cooney, $50. Whoa. And Shirley Strasburg? Charlene. It says Shirley. Yeah. Charlene Strasburg, $100. Joyce Frank, $50. Judy Jensen, $100. Robert Nicholas, $100. Edith Cochrane, $100. Shirley Nikolai, $100. Bertha Tritt, $100. Exena Sam, $50. Linda Crow, $50. Sharon Albert, $100. Charlotte Gowen, $100. Gloria Patsy, $150. Louis Tomosky, $100. Madre Vent, $100. Karen Sitton, $400. Marlene Madras, $50. Luis Moses, $100. Virgil Sam, $100. Harold Simikin, $100. Mary Norman, $100. Karen Foltz, $50. Rebecca Gallen, $100. Terry and Shirley, $100. Shirley Holmberg. All right, so we are rolling. We're rolling on the river. I think I'll play that one. I'm rolling, folks. I'm sucking on lozenges here, trying to stay with you. I appreciate your support. Our number in here is 907-374-9777. 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You can hang it on your person and carry your money out in front there, right on the front of you. Keep an eye on your money. All right, we appreciate you folks. We have all kinds of good swag, and we have cards in here. We have gift cards in here, and we're going to show you some love, all right? We're going to show you love out there. So come see about me. I've got, what do I have here? I have the root cellar. I got a card here from the root cellar. I think it's worth $20, and I have one from Hawks Greenhouse worth $50. I'm ready to give this to you. Come and see about me. 701 Bidwell Avenue. Come down. That's where we're at. Call me at 907-374-9777. Thank you for your support.

right, come see. Come on, see about me. That is Martina doing that for you. And so come on down, see about me. Susan Pascaban is here, and John Moses and his dad just left. And they are making donations and buying squares, and we appreciate that. Shirley is standing over here. She's got the blues, and she wants to hear Percy Sledge. And Lucy Boots calls it Percy Slips. She said her dad used to call it Percy Slips. Play some Percy Slips.

Okay, so we're going to play some soulful music. Take Time to Know Her by Percy Sledge. All right? Thank you for your donations.

right. Shirley said, take time to know her. Yeah. She said, all you guys, take time to know her. And don't rush into these things. All right, we're going to play more mix. We're doing our fun drive down here at KRFF. Folks are stopping in. I see Daisy Salmon here. Thank you, Daisy. I'll thank her. She's talking right now, but we're having a party down here. 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And leave your mark here. We'll carve a statue of you out front if you want. All right? Let's have some fun. Let's support. Thank you for your support. And I'll play more music and get off the line.

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1: Woo! Yeah!
0: I should hire that guy. 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The number is 907-374-9777. Thank you to the board of directors in here taking your name and number and your room number and your room key.

Oh, yeah. We got a lot of Candyman. Candyman. We got Ethan and Tess stop by, and we love seeing my relatives there. And I appreciate your support making their donation. Thank you to Daisy Salmon, who stopped by to make her donation. So thank you, Daisy, for stopping by. And we're going to play Picture just for you out there.

said, come back home, come on down. 701 Bidwell Avenue to the KRFF radio station. We just saw Daisy Salmon, and we saw Eugene and Tessie. Paul, it was so good to see them and talk with them, and they bought some squares. So good luck, each and every one of you. Good luck, and thank you for your support. We will continue on here. We have another hour and a half, and so please don't leave us. We want your company. We need your support. Yeah, while I have a few moments, we have Eugene and Tess Paul, $200. Wilma Stevens, $100. Eliza Jones, $100. Susan Pascavan, $100. Sia Cooney, $50. Jacqueline Nicholas, $100. Charlene Strasberg, $100. Joyce Frank, $50. Judy Jensen, $100. Robert Nicholas, $100. Edith Cochrane, $100. Shirley Nikolai, $100. Bertha Tritt, $100. Exena Sam, $50. Linda Crow, $50. Sharon Albert, $50. Charlotte Gowen, $100. Gloria Patsy, $150. Louis Tomosky, $100. Maudrey Vent, $100. Karen Sitton, $400. Marlene Madras, $50. Louise Moses, $100. Virgil Sam, $100. Harold Simikin, $100. Mary Norman, $100. Karen Foltz, $50. Rebecca Gallen, $100. Shirley and Terry Holmberg, $100. And do we have that other list? Can I get that list from Rosie? We have another list over here, and we want to say an abasi for all the donations. We have Hugh Byfield, $100. Susan Ismalka, $50. Daryl Kriska, $100. John Akata, $100. John Moses and family, $300. Sydney Kellogg, $100. Shailene Nikolai, $100. Ron Wolf, $100. Audrey Sunnyboy, $150. Margie Ambrose, $100. Harold Nikolai, $100. Leah Morgan, $50. Joyce Ward, $100. Rosalind and Mickey Allen, $200. Bessie Salmon, $50. And Rose Lund, $50. And people that gave cash, we had a couple that brought cash in. One was Edith Cochrane, and was... Oh, the Pauls, Eugene and Tessie. All right. So big, big thank you to all those donors, all you that stopped by. Thank you for coming in. We're still asking for support today. We put a big dent in the board there. And I know Ro Kuznetsov is on his way down to make his huge donation. And so, hey, Ro, we're looking for you. The harp man, he's going to come down and support KRFF. We appreciate that. So with that, folks, we're going to keep the music going. I was going to play Bring It On, but we moved. I moved. So we're going to have to go with another tune till I can pull it up, because I talk a lot, and the music gets lost in the shuffle. So all you people out there, we're going to play an instrumental for you, okay? It's called Tough. I want to play this for all of you. You're tough. Give us a call. 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
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I know we're having problems, phone problems and internet problems, but please keep trying. We love your support.

I sent that out to each and every one. It's called Tough. You're a tough bunch. I was talking to Shirley. She said that the tickets, she wants you to know that the board is selling fast. So we put a big dent in it today, and we thank you for your support. And we're going to continue to ask for support till 1 o'clock, till I go dry. All right? 907-374-9777. Hey.

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1: Yeah, you bet, Al. Thank you, Al. Al Summer just came in. Bernice Nikolai is here. People stopping by. We love that. And making a donation. So we're talking to Alberta and Bernice. And we're going to do CC Ryder while we're doing that. Thank you for your support.

That was Peter Demoski Sr. there doing his boogie tune, Fiddle Boogie, for you. We got a request for Gordon Druck from Shirley going out to all you good folks up in the Yukon Flats. Thank you for your support. We appreciate it very much. Thank you.

Yukon, baby. Going out to all of you folks up in the flats there. That's from Shirley Holmberg. She's working here, filling the board. I'll tell you, folks, you have been very supportive, and we have been selling a lot of squares. Thanks to you out there. Thank you for your support. We are going to continue to be here for the next hour, and we'll be asking for your support. So thank you for tuning in to KRFF Fairbanks 89.1 FM. And we got a, you know, it's almost lunchtime, so this is going out to all you folks having lunch, thinking about making your donation to KRFF Radio. The number in here is 907-374-9777. We have board members standing by to take your information, and so we'll sell you a square, and you, at the same time you're supporting KRFF, you have a huge chance to make to win money, and those are the big prizes. So we also have a donation from Susan Pascavan and her mom. Her mother made that donation. There's a portal lamp. That's what Shirley is showing me. A popcorn popper and popcorn. And that Eliza Jones and Susan Pascavan made that donation. So I want to send this out to all of you tuning in there to KRFF. We're doing our annual fund drive, and thank you for your continuous support. Here it is. Hey, good looking.

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1: We don't run our own trash to the dump thanks to McGrath Trash and Refuse. If that sounds good to you, call them today at 524-3633. I take two.

0: parties at fraternity houses for the rest of the academic year, among other changes in response to a student's allegations of gang rape in 2024. Here's NPR's Alyssa Nadworny.
1: The university announced a number of changes to strengthen campus safety and better support sexual assault survivors. In addition to banning all parties and social events at fraternity houses, the Ivy League school will also hire staff to help students navigate reporting sexual misconduct and will hire criminal investigators independent of Cornell to investigate allegations of sexual assault on campus. In a letter to the campus, the school's president, Michael Kotlikoff, writes, quote, Cornell must be a place where safety is not an open question. The changes come amid continued frustration and protests from students and faculty on the handling of Jane Doe's 2024 case. Alyssa Nadworny, NPR News, Ithaca, New York.
0: Dwayne Keefe D. Davis is being sentenced to 40 years to life in prison for the 1996 murder of Tupac Shakur. Shakur's sister, Situa Shakur, told the Las Vegas courtroom today both of her children were raised in her grief.
2: They have trust issues, abandonment issues, relationship issues, because the first 10 years of their lives, I really couldn't get over the loss of one brother, Tupac.
0: Davis told the court that he plans to appeal. You're listening to NPR News. The supermarket chain Kroger says it plans to lay off 3,000 corporate employees because of AI. In a memo to staff yesterday, CEO Greg Foran says Kroger needs to, quote, adopt capabilities and use the technology to reduce duplicative work. Warren was an executive at Walmart, where he sped up the global retailer's digital capabilities. He took charge of Kroger earlier this year. Kroger employs more than 400,000 people and operates more than 2,700 stores under brands such as Fred Meyer, Ralph's, and King Soopers. The WNBA has announced that games 3 and 4 of the finals next week will be rescheduled. NPR's Becky Sullivan reports a change was needed to accommodate conflicts at Atlanta's major arena.
3: The Atlanta Dream have swept their way through the playoffs to reach the WNBA finals for the first time in 13 years, where they'll face the Golden State Valkyries. There was just one problem. The Dream normally play in a very small arena. The Gateway Center Arena was built before the league's boom in popularity, and it seats just 3,500 fans, far too few for the very biggest games of the WNBA season. Often the Dream moves marquee games to State Farm Arena, home of the NBA team, the Atlanta Hawks, but there were scheduling conflicts with games 3 and 4, a concert one night and the Hawks home opener the other, a situation critics called embarrassing and avoidable. Now the league says game 3 will be moved up a night, while game 4 will tip

0: off a few hours early and the Hawks game a little later that night to fit both. Becky Sullivan, NPR News.
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What is life from George Harrison? This is Clinton, guys. Did you guys know George Harrison was the last Beatle to top the Billboard charts? You think it'd be Paul McCartney, right? But no, it was him, George Harrison. I learned that from the other morning doing the Stan History. How was everyone's day so far? Has it been, well, it's been dry, so it has been bad, right? Let's take a look at the weather and we'll get back to it. In McGrath right now, 34 degrees. Today, mostly cloudy. High of 40. In Anvik, 34 degrees. Chance of rain, snow mix today. High of 39. In Sleetmead, 37 degrees right now. Slight chance of rain, snow mix. High of 41. In Fairbanks, 32 degrees. Partly sunny. High of 40. Fort Yukon, 34 degrees. Cloudy skies, high of 36. Anchorage, 39 degrees. Slight chance of showers, high of 44. So again, McGrath, 34 degrees right now. Mostly cloudy, high of 40. All right, that is it for the weather for now. Up next, I have another birthday guy. I can't say birthday boy because he is far too old. We call the boy birthday man. Oh. Paul Simon, 84 years old today. Paul Simon has so many songs picked from. I picked Call Me Al.

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In Holy Cross, call 476-7124.

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John Lennon watching the wheels. 12:30, got some messages here. Or nope, not messages, it's time for weather. In McGrath right now, 34 degrees, mostly cloudy today and tonight. High of 40, low of 30. Tomorrow in the afternoon and the evening, mostly cloudy again. High of 39, low of 29. In Anvik, 34 degrees right now today. Chance of rain and snow mix, high of 39. Tonight, chance of rain with a low of 34. Tomorrow, a slight chance of rain and then mostly cloudy, high of 40. And then tomorrow night, a chance of more rain, snow mix, low of 31. In Sleepy, 37 degrees. Today, slight chance of rain, snow mix with a high of 41. Tonight, slight chance of showers and then a slight chance of rain, snow mix again after midnight, low of 30. Tomorrow, slight chance of rain, snow mix continues and then mostly cloudy, high of 41. And then tomorrow night, mostly cloudy with a low of 31. In Fairbanks, 32 degrees right now, partly sunny with a high of 40. Mostly cloudy tonight with a low of 27, partly sunny tomorrow with a high of 39, and partly cloudy tomorrow night with a low of 27. In Fort Yukon, 34 degrees, cloudy skies with a high of 36. Tonight, slight chance of snow, low of 27. Tomorrow, chance of snow again with a high of 34, and then mostly cloudy tomorrow night with a low of 18. In Anchorage, 39 degrees, slight chance of showers, high of 44. Tonight, chance of rain, low of 35. Tomorrow, partly sunny, and then a slight chance of rain later on in the afternoon, high of 44. And then cloudy skies tomorrow night with a low of 34. So again, McGrath, 34 degrees right now, mostly cloudy, high of 40. Sunset is going to be 7:14 p.m. Sunrise will be 9:07 a.m. All right, that is it for the weather for now. Up next, I've got the number one song on the country Billboard charts. Here is Miranda Lambert with the Snakeskin Boots.

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Billy Joel with Uptown Girl. It is 12:45. Got some messages here. MNVC offers rides to everyone in McGrath, not just tribal or elders. Mondays and Wednesdays, 1 to 4 p.m., but the last ride is at 3:30. And Friday from 1 to 5, the last ride is at 4:30. You can call to schedule a ride. Art Club is this Thursday, 3 to 4 p.m. At MNVC on Thursday, there is an elder and adult puzzle and cards game. It'll be a little get-together for the elders and the adults. It's from 2 to 5 p.m. Coffee and tea will be provided, and you can call MNVC for a ride. And the youth center is open and has some daily activities. Tuesday is reading and writing from 4 to 7 p.m. Wednesday is game night from 4 to 7 p.m. And then Friday is a wellness walk from 3 to 5 p.m. and a movie night from 7 to 9 p.m. It will not be open on Thursday. And KSKO will be airing the live broadcast of the Alaska Federation of Natives October 22nd, 23rd, and 24th. From 8 a.m. to 5 p.m. on Thursday and Friday, and 8 a.m. to 4 p.m. on Saturday. There will be no live shows from myself on those days, as the FN is going to span the entire day. So, also, I'm going to be in Anchorage anyway. That is it for messages. Up next, Bob Seger with Jody Girl.

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Five-man electric band signs. Top of the hour, take a look at the weather real quick. in the graph right now, 34 degrees still. Mostly cloudy tonight, or today and tonight, actually. High of 40. In Anvik, 34 degrees right now as well. Chance of rain today, high of 39. In Sleamy, 37 degrees. Slight chance of showers, high of 41. In Fairbanks, 33 degrees right now, partly sunny, high of 40. In Fort Yukon, 34 degrees right now, cloudy, the high of 36. And in Anchorage, 40 degrees right now, slight chance of rain with a high of 44. So again, McGrath, 34 degrees, mostly cloudy, high of 40. All right, that's it for the weather for now. Coming up next, I got the number 2 song on the country Billboard charts. Jackson Dean with Blacktop Blues.

0: You're listening to Statewide News from Alaska Public Media. I'm Ava White. The average price of a gallon of heating fuel in rural Alaska reached a record of almost $8 per gallon in August. That's according to the latest biannual survey conducted by the Alaska Division of Community and Regional Affairs. The Alaska Beacon reports that the rural average, based on a survey of 100 communities taken between mid-July and late August, was up 23% from January. It was also the highest nominal price on record since the survey began in 2005. By the time the next survey takes place in January, prices could be at an inflation-adjusted record as well. A research professor at the University of Alaska Center for Energy and Power told the Beacon he fears the worst is yet to come. The new survey does not include Shugnak, where prices exceeded $26 per gallon in August. A college student near her hometown of Point Lay made a startling discovery last month, a baby walrus sandwiched between two carcasses.
1: I was taking photos of all the carcasses so that I can go back and count them.
0: That's Violet Iniskit, who is helping with the walrus survey on Alaska's northwest coast.
1: And I saw the stomach, like, move. I was like, wait. Took a step closer and all of a sudden his eyes opened up.
0: Iniskit wanted to save the calf, but people in the region hunt walrus for subsistence, so she knew she needed to consult with Point Lay residents first.
1: It was a hard thing to think of, but I knew my community would make the decision that was best, you know, and I had trust in that.
0: After getting the okay from Point Lay, Iniskit and U.S. Geological Survey walrus researcher Tony Fishbach took the calf to a small cabin. Seagulls had been attacking it, there were polar bears roaming the area, and a storm was hitting.
1: He probably missed his mother and didn't know who we were. He would kind of walk around and making like a sad little, whoo.
0: But the 200-pound calf, estimated to be about 5 months old, eventually warmed up to its human helpers, literally, by cuddling into Fishbach's sleeping bag or laying its head on Iniskit's leg. Iniskit named the walrus calf Inautuk after her late father. A few days later, with the help of locals, they brought the calf to Point Lay in a boat, and the Alaska Sea Life Center flew it to Anchorage and drove it to Seward for rehabilitation.
1: It was a little bit sad, but I feel like it was more exciting for me knowing that he'll be in so much better care and being able to eat whenever he wants.
0: Fishbach says they later discovered the calf had been injured in what was probably an attack by a polar bear. Because of its young age and habituation to people, the Sea Life Center says it's not a candidate for being released back into the wild. The Sea Life Center says Inautuk has been transferred to his long-term home, though as of Monday, they had not said where that is. This is Alaska Public Media.
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Right place, wrong time with Dr. John. It is 1:30. Let's take a look at the weather. In McGrath right now, still 34 degrees. Mostly cloudy today and tonight. High of 40, low of 30. And then tomorrow afternoon and evening, mostly cloudy again with a high of 39 and a low of 29. In Anvik, 34 degrees as well. Chance of rain today with a high of 39. Chance of rain again tonight, low of 34. Tomorrow, slight chance of rain and then mostly cloudy later on, high of 40. And then tomorrow night, chance of rain snow mix with a low of 31. In Sleep Mute, 37 degrees right now. Slight chance of showers today, high of 41. Tonight, slight chance of showers again, and then a slight chance of rain snow mix after midnight, low of 30. Tomorrow, slight chance of rain snow mix again, and then mostly cloudy later on in the day, high of 41. And then mostly cloudy tomorrow night with a low of 31. In Fairbanks, 33 degrees right now, partly sunny with a high of 40. Mostly cloudy tonight, that is, low of 27. Partly sunny tomorrow with a high of 39. And then partly cloudy tomorrow night with a low of 27. In Fort Yukon, 34 degrees right now, cloudy with a high of 36. Slight chance of snow tonight with a low of 27. Tomorrow, chance of snow again in the afternoon, high of 34. And then mostly cloudy tomorrow night with a low of 18. In Anchorage, 40 degrees right now, slight chance of rain today, high of 44. Tonight, a chance of rain, low of 35. Tomorrow, partly sunny, and then a slight chance of rain with a high of 44. And then tomorrow night, cloudy with a low of 34. So again, McGrath, 34 degrees right now, mostly cloudy, high of 40. Sunset is going to be 7:14 p.m. Sunrise will be 9:07 a.m. You know, sometimes when I'm reading these weathers, and I forget I have to read like at the afternoon, because it feels like we're getting really close to the evening part, because I'm almost off work already, because I get up at 5:30. I'm here by usually 6:45. So around this time, like, I'm almost done with the workday already. But normal people are like, this lunch just got over. I'm like, all right. I'll get used to it eventually. Coming up next, some Ashanti, because it is her birthday as well today. You know her from, she's been in some movies. I can't think of one off the top of my head, but I know she has. She has turned 46 years old today. Here's some Foolish from Ashanti.

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It is 1:45. 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KSKO is looking for volunteers and paid on-air DJs. All you need to be is at least 16 years old, comfortable around technology, and be able to speak just a little bit better than me, apparently. If this sounds like you, you can email gm.ksko@gmail.com, or you can come see me at our new studio in the ISD building. 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All right, that's it for messages. Up next, got some Gladys Knight and the Pips with Midnight Train to Georgia.

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1: KSKO's listening communities like the Holy Cross Tribe are also annual supporters. 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

0: watchdog group, but the Trump administration called DOJ an advisory panel, not subject to a Freedom of Information law. The high court granted the administration some relief on the emergency docket. Now it will consider the issues more fully. Carrie Johnson, NPR News.
1: The Trump administration is cutting the time refugees have to contest the termination of their status. Critics say the move could put tens of thousands of people who fled persecution and wars in their home countries on a path to deportation. The new policy is part of a broader effort to restrict the program that has served for decades as a pathway to safety for refugees. New research from the AI company Anthropic suggests that some AI might soon be able to replicate inside smart devices. NPR's Jeff Brumfield reports.
2: Anthropic warned that AI models could soon spread inside network devices around the house, including smart refrigerators, televisions, and even robotic vacuum cleaners. Researchers demonstrated such replication inside some cheap TV boxes and with simulations. The researchers warn AI worms would be similar to existing computer viruses, but they would be more adaptable and could be hard to shut down. The best defense against AI and regular viruses alike? A strong password for every smart device in your home. Jeff Brumfield, NPR News.
1: Major U.S. stock indexes closed down today. The S&P 500 edged down a fraction. The Dow fell more than 0.25%. This is NPR News. The Army is deploying hundreds of soldiers to Texas's Rio Grande Valley in response to what it says is elevated activity from drug cartels. Mexico also has sent hundreds of troops to the border to coordinate with the U.S. The Army has been inviting reporters to see the area that was once the epicenter of illegal crossings to showcase its progress in stemming the flow. Some experts question the need for the surge, saying it's more for show just weeks before the midterm elections. Nine more roller coasters across the U.S. and Canada are temporarily closed after an accident at Six Flags over Georgia left one man dead. Melissa Fato from member station WABE has more.
3: Police say their preliminary investigation shows a 42-year-old man was thrown from the ride and struck other riders before falling beneath the attraction, killing him. Investigators are still examining what led to the accident. Authorities did not identify the ride, but local TV footage showed riders being evacuated from the 200-foot hypercoaster Goliath Monday afternoon. All but one of the other coasters now closed across the chain are, like Goliath, manufactured by Swiss company Bolliger & Mabillard. Six Flags says they've done so out of an abundance of caution. This comes as the company has faced financial struggles and leadership changes after merging with its once competitor, Cedar Fair, in 2024. For NPR News, I'm Melissa Fato in Atlanta.
1: A Rhode Island pumpkin grower appears to have set a new world record for the heaviest pumpkin. Ron Wallace's giant squash weighed in at 3,156 pounds at a contest in New England. That's about the weight of an adult hippopotamus. This is NPR News.
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Elvin Bishop fooled around and fell in love. Top of the hour, let's take a look at the weather in McGrath. Temperatures finally changed. It is 39 degrees now. Mostly cloudy today. It's pretty sunny out. High of 40. In Anvik, 37 degrees right now. Chance of rain today with a high of 39. In Sleepy, 37 degrees right now. Slight chance of showers. High of 41. In Fairbanks, 33 degrees right now. Partly sunny. High of 40. In Fort Yukon, 35 degrees. Cloudy with a high of 36. And in Anchorage, 41 degrees right now. Slight chance of rain with a high of 44. So again, McGrath, 39 degrees. Mostly cloudy. High of 40. I think that Monster Energy drink has kicked in. Coming up next to John Cougar Mellencamp with Jack and Diane.

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Guess Who with These Eyes. Every time I hear that song, I just think of that movie, Superbad. Funny movie. Let's take a look at the weather. In McGrath right now, 39 degrees. Mostly cloudy today, high of 40. Mostly cloudy again tonight, low of 30. And then tomorrow afternoon and tomorrow evening, mostly cloudy again, high of 39, low of 29. In Anvik, 37 degrees right now. Chance of rain this afternoon and tonight. High of 39, low of 34. Tomorrow, slight chance of rain and then mostly cloudy later on. High of 40. Tomorrow night, a chance of rain, snow mixed with a low of 31. In Sleemute, 37 degrees right now. Slight chance of shower, stay with a high of 41. Tonight, slight chance of showers again, and then slight chance of rain, snow mix after midnight, low of 30. Tomorrow, slight chance of rain, snow mix, and then mostly cloudy, high of 41. And then tomorrow night, mostly cloudy, low of 31. In Fairbanks, 33 degrees right now, partly sunny, high of 40. Tonight, mostly cloudy, low of 27. Tomorrow, partly sunny, high of 39. And then partly cloudy tomorrow night, low of 27. In Fort Yukon, 35 degrees right now, cloudy, high of 36. Slight chance of snow tonight, low of 27. Chance of snow again tomorrow with a high of 34. And then mostly cloudy with a low of 18. In Anchorage, 41 degrees right now. Slight chance of rain with a high of 44. Chance of rain tonight with a low of 35. Tomorrow, partly sunny. And then a slight chance of showers. High of 44. And then mostly cloudy tomorrow night with a low of 35. So again, McGrath, 39 degrees right now. Mostly cloudy today, tonight, tomorrow night. High of 40 today. Sunset, 7:14 p.m. Sunrise, 9:07 a.m. All right, that is it for the weather. Up next, I got the third country Billboard chart topper right now. Here is Josh Ross with Drink Things Through.

5 stair steps, things will get better. All right, it is 2:45, and I've got some messages here. The Holy Cross Post Office is currently moved into Delchi's building. Mail is being moved in from Antioch in smaller portions because of limited size. Essential items like medication are being prioritized, of course. Retail services, including the sale of stamps and posting outgoing mail, are on hold. The Sally Joe Collins Museum is generally open Wednesdays and Friday afternoons from 1 to 3 p.m. You can contact the museum to arrange a special viewing time. It is free, and the museum has lots of exhibits of stories, pictures, and items on display that tell the story of the region. If you'd like to arrange a special viewing time to visit the museum, you can call Naomi at 907-574-0369. And the School of McGrath is still hiring a cook. IntelliCook is hired. They don't have meal service. Students should have breakfast in the morning before going to school and have a lunch packed and ready to go for the day. School day starts at 8:30 a.m. And if you have any questions about identifying a medical emergency after hours, McGrath Regional Health Center can answer any questions that you might have. You can reach them at 907-524-3299. If you do have an emergency, of course, please dial 911. All right, that is it for messages. Up next, got some YouTube with the City of Blinding Light.

The Eagles with I Can't Tell You Why. But I can tell you why I'm leaving, because it's almost 3 o'clock. It's Clinton, guys. I'm going to get out of here for the day. I will be back at 7 a.m. tomorrow with the country music information, all that good stuff. Coming up at 3 is going to be Avery, and then 5 o'clock is going to be Alaska News Nightly. Until then, you guys have a great night, and I will see you tomorrow. I'm going to leave you with some Bob Dylan, Mr. Tambourine Man. Bye.

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2: Administration. She says she will vigorously defend her name and reputation. The ranking Democrat on the House Foreign Affairs Committee, Gregory Meeks, is calling for continued investigations, saying, quote, serving as a U.S. ambassador is a position of public trust, not a business opportunity. Michelle Kellerman, NPR News, the State Department.
3: The housing market remains in a slump. Existing home sales in September rose from August, but sales were down from a year earlier. NPR's Steve Misaha reports mortgage rates are near a three-year high.
4: The only month slower for home sales in September was August, after making adjustments for seasons. The National Association of Realtors says this is not a supply issue. Homes available for sale are at their pre-COVID levels. Instead, it's about high mortgage rates. In September, the average for the 30-year fixed-rate mortgage rose past 6.8%. Since September, rates have only climbed. Last week, mortgage rates reached a near three-year high of 7.4%. It could go even higher if the Federal Reserve hikes its benchmark interest rate again in the coming months. Stephen Misaha, NPR News, Birmingham, Alabama.
3: Pope Leo XIV has lung cancer and had the lower lobe of his right lung removed. A surgery today confirmed a diagnosis of lung adenocarcinoma. The 71-year-old was in the operating room for about 3 hours, with the surgery lasting 90 minutes. Oncologists say his prognosis is excellent since it was removed early. This is NPR News from Washington. Grocery store chain Kroger says it will lay off 3,000 corporate employees over the next 3 years as it ramps up its use of AI to streamline operations. Kroger is based in Cincinnati. It's the largest standalone U.S. supermarket chain with 409,000 employees and more than 2,700 stores, operating under brands such as Ralph's, King Scoopers, Smith's, and Fred Meyer. NASA's Mars rover Perseverance just logged a major milestone, the longest total drive distance by a vehicle on another world. Here's NPR's Ari Daniel.
5: That distance is 28 miles, which may not seem like much by earthly standards, but project scientist Katie Stack Morgan says it's a big deal for an off-world rover.
6: This is the culmination of how we explore the solar system and the capabilities that we bring to other planets.
5: Over the last half decade, Perseverance has collected possible evidence of life in Jezero Crater and sampled rocks that might represent the first half billion years of solar system history. It collected material from the Martian surface so that one day another mission might return those samples to Earth. But this part of the program has an uncertain future, given its hefty price tag put it in the crosshairs of the federal government earlier this year. Ari Daniel, NPR News.
3: Israel has returned 22 ancient Greek artifacts that were illegally removed from Greece, marking the first such repatriation between the two countries. The collection includes a bronze statuette of a woman and pottery decorated with mythological scenes and geometric motifs dating from approximately 700 to 320 BC. This is NPR.
7: 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Investing in securities involves the risk of loss.

That was Being for the Benefit of Mr. Kite by Beatles. It's currently 3:08 in the afternoon, which means it's time for a quick weather report. Here in McGrath, it's currently 40 degrees, partly cloudy. Tonight, estimated low of 30 degrees, mostly cloudy. Out in Anvik, it's currently at 37 degrees with some light rain. Tonight, estimated low of 34 with a chance of rain. No current available temperature for Sleep Mute, but tonight the estimated low of is 30, with a slight chance of showers, then a slight chance of rain and or snow. And finally, out in Fairbanks, it's currently 33 degrees with an overcast. Tonight, estimated low of 27, mostly cloudy. And up next is If Today Was Your Last Day by Nickelback.

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That was Country Road by James Taylor. It's currently 3:32 in the afternoon, which means it's time for a quick weather report. Here in McGrath, it's currently 40 degrees, partly cloudy. Tonight, a mid-low of 29, mostly cloudy. Wednesday, high of 39, partly sunny. And Wednesday night, low of 29, mostly cloudy. Out in Anvik, it's currently 37 degrees with some light rain. Tonight, estimated low of 34 with a chance of rain. Wednesday, high of 40, slight chance of rain, then mostly cloudy. And then Wednesday night, low of 31 with a chance of rain and or snow. Out in Sleepmute, there's no current available temperature, but tonight, estimated low of 30 degrees with a slight chance of showers, then a slight chance of rain and or snow. Wednesday, high of 41, slight chance of rain or snow, then mostly cloudy. And then Wednesday night, low of 31 with a chance of rain or snow. And finally, out in Fairbanks, it's currently 33 degrees with an overcast. Tonight, estimated low of 26, mostly cloudy, then a chance of snow. Wednesday, high of 39, chance of snow, then mostly sunny. And Wednesday night, low of 27, partly cloudy. And tonight, the sunset will be at about 7:14, and the sunrise will be at 9:04 in the morning. 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

That was Soul by Caroline Rose. It's currently 3:45 in the afternoon, which means it's time for some quick community messages. MNVC offers rides to everyone in McGrath, not just tribal members or elders. Monday and Wednesday, 1 to 4. Last ride at 3:30. And Friday, 1 to 5. 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The Art Club is this Thursday, 3 to 4 p.m. At MNVC on Thursday, there is an elder and adult puzzle and card. What? I'll look into that one. It's weirded weirdly. The Youth Center is open and has some daily activities. Tuesday, reading and writing, 4 to 7 p.m. Wednesday, game night, 4 to 7 p.m. And Friday is wellness walk, 3 to 5. And movie night is 7 to 9. The fall sewer pumping list is still being worked on. 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

0: Williams in Rome.
1: Cornell University is suspending parties at fraternity houses for the rest of the academic year. The announcement comes amid mounting outrage over its handling of allegations that a female student was sexually assaulted at a fraternity house in 2024. The university also plans to work with New York State Police to allow independent criminal investigators to investigate sexual violence allegations. There are legal and political questions surrounding President Trump's deal to bring Russian diesel to U.S. and global markets, but could this lower house